concessionaires Manila Water and Maynilad said the interruptions will last into the weekend. The Philippine National Police urged the public to refrain from hoarding food, water, and essential supplies as law enforcement units stepped up price monitoring and peace and order safeguards ahead of an anticipated very strong El Niño phenomenon. PAGASA indicated that intensifying dry conditions could persist through the first half of 2027.

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OPM Kaibigan. Davao City Mayor Sebastian Vaste Duterte faced the Senate impeachment court as a hostile witness, reiterating that he was unaware that his sister, Vice President Sara Duterte, had a business interest in GenCorp Industries. It was found that the firm was awarded 15 contracts in Davao City worth 34.2 million pesos from 2022 to 2026, which raised questions of conflict of interest. The mayor, however, said there were actually 19 contracts. Of the 19 contracts, the mayor said 13 had been completed, delivered, and paid, while 6 are ongoing. The vice president did not intervene in any procurement contracts in Davao City, according to the defense team. The Philippine Coast Guard drove away a Chinese maritime militia vessel that deployed 24 small boats or sampans around Kota Island within the Calayanan Island group on Monday. Tariela said the boats withdrew from the area after the PCG sent a murder boat. The incident was the first time a huge number of Chinese fishing boats came so close to the island. Several parts of Metro Manila, Rizal, and Bulacan are experiencing water service interruptions due to maintenance and improvement works. In separate announcements, water concessionaires Manila Water and Maynilad said the interruptions will last into the weekend. The Philippine National Police urged the public to refrain from hoarding food, water, and essential supplies as law enforcement units stepped up price monitoring and peace and order safeguards ahead of an anticipated very strong El Niño phenomenon. PAGASA indicated that intensifying dry conditions could persist through the first half of 2027. Kaibigan. The new OPM Kaibigan. Welcome to the new OPM Kaibigan, your all-day hit music station with the best of today's OPM and international hit music. 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OPM.

0: when we all get to heaven. What a day of rejoicing that will be.
1: At the outset of the show, you heard the inspirational sounds of Demetrius West and Gospel Promoters with the single entitled Let's Have Church. And you can have church anytime, anywhere. Give God praise and let Him know how much you love and adore Him. And the second selection you heard came from Dr. Bobby Jones in Ensemble. And they said that we will sing when we get to heaven. We will sing when we see Jesus. And we need to sing and give uplifted voices to our God anytime we can. I'm Melvin Jordan, your host for God's Show. The fastest 60 minutes on gospel radio today. This is Gospel Vibrations. And here are the ways where you can connect with me at any time. 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We have features for you to enjoy while we are here together, such as the retro selection of the day. But we also have a special guest coming into our suite. He has been a singer in many genres, and he is making his foray into gospel music. So I'll be joined in our suite by none other than Dre T. Turner of Chicago, Illinois, USA. And that's coming up real shortly. But let's get back to giving God praise here on Gospel Vibrations. Since we're talking about Chicago, Illinois, USA, let's hear some music from that city. Next, you will hear from Reese Temple Choir, and they say that God has been so good. And then you will hear from a previous alumni interview guest of this show, Mr. Charles Jenkins with Fellowship Chicago, along with Stephanie Mills with Never Knew Love. And I'll be back in about 9 minutes with our special guest interview of the day, Mr. Dre T. Turner. This is Gospel Vibrations.

0: Now it's time to open the doors to our suite to welcome in our special guest of the day for our special interview. He is no stranger to me. His music has been heard around the world in a lot of different places. He has a soulful, silky, smooth voice. But now, as we always say, or I won't say always say, we have these experiences where it's time to bring it back to the church. From Chicago, Illinois, USA, it's Dre T. Turner. How you doing today, my brother?
1: How you doing, big brother Nelson? How are you, bro?
0: I'm doing well. I'm doing well. It's a pleasure to have you join me here on Gospel Vibrations.
1: It's a pleasure to be here, brother.
0: Well, let me ask you this. Because your music and the people that know of you know that you are, you know, you're a soulful singer. You've been in the R&B arena for a long time. Your name is synonymous, like I said, overseas. What was the call to bring you over into the gospel arena?
1: Well, actually, I should have started where I was at in the beginning. I should have started recording gospel because that's where I got my start at back in the 60s with my parents, my mother and father. But you know how we are. We venture off, and I ventured off into the R&B world, and I just decided it's time to come back and give God his glory.
0: Okay. All right. Well, let me ask you this. Give me some of your musical influences. I mean, from the early beginning, and maybe if there's someone into the modern, I mean, you don't have to negate it to just gospel. Just give me some of your musical influences.
1: Well, that would be, being that I was born in the 50s, that would be Elvis Presley, Sam Cooke, James Brown, Bing Crosby, Sammy Davis Jr., you know, just to name a few of the old schoolers. That's, you know, that's what we were listening to. That's what we were watching on TV.
0: Okay. Any gospel influences?
1: Well, my gospel influences would probably be the Mighty Clouds of Joy, the Five Blind Boys, the 20 Quintet, and of course, my mother and father, who were both accomplished gospel singers themselves.
0: All right. I like that answer. But let's get into the meat and potatoes of this interview. You have released a single entitled Psalms 23. Why don't you tell us a little bit about the inspiration behind it and, you know, yeah, that part. Tell us the inspiration behind Psalms 23.
1: There's a great inspiration behind that particular song, and the inspiration would be to stay out of the arms of the law. My brother had brought this track to me right before the pandemic, and he asked me, how did I like it? And listening to the music, it made me emotional. The track made me cry. I did not have a clue as to why until I had a court date that I had to go to. And when it was all said and done, the judge threw it out, finally, of no probable cause. And man, I gave a crazy praise. And back in that time, everybody was going to court. It was soon court. Nobody was going to court. So I jumped to the roof, praising the Lord, hallelujah, thank you, Jesus. I thought to myself, I went to my brother and I said, man, do you remember that track that you played for me before the pandemic that made me emotional? He said, yes. I said, man, put it on. So I went into the booth, put the headphones on, grabbed the Bible from off under the rack, and I set the Bible up on the music stand. And I thought I was turning to the 27th Psalms, but something stopped me at the 23rd Psalms. And I said, man, just drop the track. He dropped the track and the words just began to flow out of my mouth as to if this music was written for this particular verse in the Bible. And that's what you get when you hear Psalm 23. You get raw emotion of me praising the Father for saving my life.
0: Amen. I mean, God saves, he does forgive, and we have to give him praise and honor for the things that he has brought us through, and he will continue to bring us through no matter what the struggle or no matter what the fight is, that God is there. But hearing that from you, and as I always ask my guests to give me a short little mini sermon, or I'll just say some words of inspiration for the people around the world that are listening into Gospel Vibrations, which the people now need a, a little source of inspiration right now. So give us some words of inspiration to keep encouraging them.
1: I would just say that whoever the Lord loveth, he proves. So we have to go through in order to get to the other side. Whatever you are going through, know that it is your test and you can make it, because all things work together for the good of those that love the Lord and are called according to his purpose, not our purpose. Keep the faith, trust in the Father, and just keep moving forward. Stay positive. Do not allow negative vibrations to be around you. Just keep moving forward. God will take you through if you allow him to.
0: Right. That's an amen. And that's a hallelujah on that one. So, but before we get ready to hear Psalms 23, why don't you tell the people around the world that's listening in to Gospel Vibrations how they can find your music, your bodies of work, and most definitely how they can obtain a copy of Psalms 23, and let them know how they can connect with you via the social networks.
1: Or you can connect with me via Facebook, Dre T. Turner. 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You can also go to Google and check me out. But Psalms 23 is a very, very inspired song. The Holy Spirit anointed that particular song, and it's going to help people that are going through a struggle.
0: All right. And where can we find Psalms 23?
1: You can find Psalms 23 on YouTube. 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
0: All right. And that was Dre T. Turner. As my motto is, whenever you see him, give him some love, because he will definitely give you some love back. And I want to thank you, Dre, for taking some time out of your day for being a guest here on Gospel Vibrations.
1: And thank you for having me, big brother. I appreciate you, man. Love you.
0: Well, Brandon, that is Dre T. Turner. Next, we're going to get ready to hear his single, Psalms 23. Be sure you check out your digital outlets and, you know, put some coins in that box, or put some dollars in that box. And also, after that, you'll receive the retro selection of the day, a few more selections after that, and I'll be back to take you to our Exodus. 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This is God's show. This is Gospel Vibrations.

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1: I'm gonna sing another old song here.

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I feel better. On a Thursday, I got rid of my heavy load. 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

0: got rid of my heavy load. I'm glad. I'm happy tonight, Atlanta. God's been good to me.
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The last word has come upon us before we head into our final selection here on Gospel Vibrations. But I will leave you with this like I always do. Love God, love yourself, but then love someone. And remember that Christ loves you and died and paid the price on Calvary, that you may have eternal life. Salvation is definitely free. Only takes the utterance of your lips in accepting Him as your Lord and personal Savior. And here are the ways where you can connect with me at any time. You can use the handle of MelvinJordan71 over on the social sites of Instagram, TikTok, or X. The name of Melvin Jordan over on LinkedIn. You can also use that name of Melvin Jordan or Melvin Jordan II to send me an FB friend request over on Facebook. And while you're over there, be sure to stop by our Gospel Vibrations page, and I encourage you to like and share that page with everyone. 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Write to me and I will write you back in an expedient manner. Pray for me and I will definitely pray for you. And remember that you have been commissioned from Matthew 28:19 to go out and spread the gospel and let the lost know that the wells of salvation, which is everlasting life, can be obtained as long as they accept Jesus Christ as their Lord and personal Savior. 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And I want to give a big thank you to my special guest, or to our special guest, Mr. Dre T. Turner. Be sure to check out his music, give him some love and support, and be sure you get a copy of his single, Psalms 23. Be good, be safe, remember to respect yourself and respect others, continue to lift, inspire, and encourage, but most of all, hashtag be amazing in any and all things that you do. And taking us to our exodus for our final selection, taking you out of here with a praise break. Two words with the words thank you. Give God thanks for everything that He has done and that all things work together for good. So taking us to our for our final selection with Pastor J.R. Alexander with the word thank you. And this has been another edition of the fastest 60 minutes on Gospel Radio today. This is God's show. 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

0: 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OPM Kaibigan. Davao City Mayor Sebastian Vaste Duterte faced the Senate impeachment court as a hostile witness, reiterating that he was unaware that his sister, Vice President Sara Duterte, had a business interest in GenCorp Industries. It was found that the firm was awarded 15 contracts in Davao City worth 34.2 million pesos from 2022 to 2026, which raised questions of conflict of interest. The mayor, however, said there were actually 19 contracts. Of the 19 contracts, the mayor said 13 had been completed, delivered, and paid, while 6 are ongoing. The vice president did not intervene in any procurement contracts in Davao City, according to the defense team. The Philippine Coast Guard drove away a Chinese maritime militia vessel that deployed 24 small boats or sampans around Kota Island within the Calayanan Island group on Monday. Tariela said the boats withdrew from the area after the PCG sent a murder boat. The incident was the first time a huge number of Chinese fishing boats came so close to the island. Several parts of Metro Manila, Rizal, and Bulacan are experiencing water service interruptions due to maintenance and improvement works. In separate announcements, water concessionaires Manila Water and Maynilad said the interruptions will last into the weekend. The Philippine National Police urged the public to refrain from hoarding food, water, and essential supplies as law enforcement units stepped up price monitoring and peace and order safeguards ahead of an anticipated very strong El Niño phenomenon. PAGASA indicated that intensifying dry conditions could persist through the first half of 2027.
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3: Good morning. We've arrived into October. Autumn in the UK feels gentle and damp. Golden leaves, misty mornings and early dark evenings. You can expect drizzle, woolly jumpers, cosy pubs and bonfires to embrace this season. Days shorten quickly, but amber colours and warm traditions make it a truly magical time. October brings Harvest Festival Thanksgiving, and many churches hold a service for Harvest Festival, often on the first Sunday in October, to give thanks for the year's produce. 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Any heartfelt act

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2: Blessed Sunday evening. What wonderful encouragement from the Sunday Hour weekly verse. It reminds me that the gospel taught me, my sheep knows my voice. We are all lost souls, but we are found. We are chosen, the chosen one. My scripture this day is found in the book of Psalm 66:5, and it says, come and see what God has done. He is awesome in his deeds toward the children of man. Psalm 66 is a call to worship God by remembering his mighty works. The psalmist does not simply tell us to hear about God's works. He invites us to come and see. God's power is displayed in his creation, his deliverance, his providence, and his faithfulness to his people. Sometimes we become so focused on our present difficulties that we forget how much God has already done. This verse calls us to stop, look back, and recognize his hand. The God who worked mightily in the past is still sovereign and faithful today. The verse also says, he is awesome in his deeds. The word awesome points to something that should fill us with reverence and wonder. God's works are not ordinary. He acts with wisdom and power beyond what we can fully understand. When we consider God's works, we should be moved to praise because they reveal his greatness and providence. We are not meant to look at what God has done merely with amazement, but with faith and gratitude toward the one who did it. When your heart is discouraged, remember what God has already carried you through. Remember his answers to prayer, his protection, his provision, and even the difficult seasons through which he faithfully sustained you. We may not understand everything God is doing now, but we can trust him because we have already seen his faithfulness. Graciously merciful and heavenly Father, help us to see your works and remember your faithfulness. When we become discouraged, remind us of the ways you have carried and provided for us. Give us a heart that responds to your mighty works with reverence, gratitude, and trust. Help us to believe that you are still working even when we cannot see the whole picture. May our life continually point to your greatness and give you the glory. In Jesus' mighty name, amen. Blessed new week. Godspeed.
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0: That, of course, was the prayer from Chloe Agnew and Celtic Woman. 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
0: This week, Jenny's investigations into the authors of our favourite hymns has led her to John Newton, the writer of Amazing Grace. John lived from 1725 to 1807. He was a clergyman and hymn writer for most of his adult life, but was also a spiritual mentor to William Wilberforce, urging him to stay in Parliament to fight against slavery. John co-wrote Amazing Grace with the poet William Cowper. Together they produced a songbook for their congregation with over 200 hymns. Amazing Grace has stood the test of time and is still sung around the world. There are many tune variations, but many think that the original is best. I wonder what you think. Amazing Grace, how sweet the sound that saved a wretch like me. I once was lost, but now I'm found. Was blind,

0: And Jenny will be back with us again next week with more investigations into the authors of our favourite hymns.
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0: 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Uplifting worship now from Martha Menezes. 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
1: From Rich Valley in Virginia, my dear friend, mentor and pastor, Mike Klump is here now with his Sunday Hour thought.
2: I have been going through a season of seeking God's abundance in my life. And when I say that, I'm not talking about a change in my financial or material possessions, but I'm looking for the love, joy, peace, kindness, goodness, faithfulness, gentleness, and self-control that the Spirit brings to us. I'm looking for the joy to be overpowering, if you will. I want the peace of God to lift me away from daily worries and concerns. All these things that are talked about in Scripture, but that are sometimes very difficult for us to maintain. I want to give an effort to be transformed by the renewing of my mind, as it says in Romans, to take more of God's Holy Spirit and to be spiritual, which doesn't mean to be on some type of spiritual high or platform or mountaintop experience, but it means to be able to see each day that I am in a world that is tended to by a loving God, that even the things that are disappointing to me or that are wounding to my spirit are things that I need to rely on God to get through and to grow through. And so I thought about the verses in Jeremiah. Jeremiah chapter 3, verse 22 and 23 says, "Because of the Lord's great love, we are not consumed. For his compassions never fail." Jeremiah is looking at God's judgment on Jerusalem. He's seeing the city has fallen. He's seeing that even he is suffering as a prophet. And in the midst of this rebuke and punishment and judgment from God, Jeremiah is saying, we won't be consumed. We won't be defeated. We won't be forgotten. And he says, for God's compassions never fail. Part of the character of God is his compassion. He loves us and is compassionate toward us. And we have to remember that our timeline exceeds our physical lifetime. Our timeline goes forward with our spirit into the next life. And God can heal us here, or God can heal us there. God can fill us with joy here and now. God can fill us with joy in the life after death. It's his choice. When we realize that we're born again into a spiritual existence, and that that comes from God, not from ourselves, and we seek to live in that spiritual existence, we find peace in that worry about today is lifted from us. God will see it through. For his compassions never fail. They are new every morning. Great is your faithfulness. What I love about that is every day we get up, and if we have the privilege of living another day, we wake and it seems as though the adventure of life lies right at our feet, right before us. And if we don't focus too far ahead, but we stay focused on here and now, we have the promise that God's mercies are new every morning. Every day we have another opportunity to seek our Father, to live in His presence here as we savor the opportunity to live in His presence in the future. Because Jesus has told us, God loves us so much that through Jesus' work on the cross, God has given us an opportunity to live eternally with Him. For God so loved the world that He gave His only begotten Son, that anyone who would believe in Him would not perish, but have eternal life. And this morning I have an opportunity to begin again with God. I have an opportunity to make a transformed life my life. And I do it by beginning the day knowing that God is with me. As you begin your day, or you begin the next few moments, or wherever it is that you are, take a moment to consider God loves you. He's not forgotten you. Even in times of trial or judgment, God will sustain you and see you through. Have a great Sunday.
1: Mike's at home in Virginia. He's recovering from scheduled minor surgery. So we send our prayers and our best wishes to him.

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1: Church, why don't you sing with us today?

from Proverbs 3, verse 7 to 8. Do not be wise in your own eyes. Fear the Lord and shun evil. This will bring health to your body and nourishment to your bones. You know, every one of us struggles with this. Being wise in our own eyes is the default human posture. We naturally trust our own perspective, justify our choices, and resist correction. Even Paul cried, I do not do the good I want to do. That's from Romans 7:19. So the struggle is not a sign that you are uniquely broken. It is the normal battlefield of humility. Proverbs 3:7-8 is not a one-time victory. It is a daily posture. Fear the Lord, shun evil, receive His healing. The good news is that God gave His grace to the humble. That was from James 4:6. And His Spirit keeps reshaping us. We grow not by never struggling, but by returning to Him each time we notice that we have been leaning on ourselves.

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0: 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In the subject line, just start with their name. 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
2: Good morning, everyone. The Apostle Paul writes that nothing in life, death, or all creation can ever separate believers from the love of God found in Jesus Christ. With absolute certainty, Paul states that he is fully convinced that nothing will ever be able to separate us from the love of our Father. Death, life, angels, rulers, and spiritual powers have no control over this bond. Neither the present, the future, high places, nor deep places can break it. Everything is held together by the love of God in Christ Jesus. Nothing that we can endure will ever be able to take his love from us. We need have no fear. We pray in your glorious name. Amen. Keith, can you play Safe in Love?

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0: Lord is my shepherd. 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
3: Davao City Mayor Sebastian Vaste Duterte faced the Senate impeachment court as a hostile witness, reiterating that he was unaware that his sister, Vice President Sara Duterte, had a business interest in GenCorp Industries. It was found that the firm was awarded 15 contracts in Davao City worth 34.2 million pesos from 2022 to 2026, which raised questions of conflict of interest. The mayor, however, said there were actually 19 contracts. Of the 19 contracts, the mayor said 13 had been completed, delivered, and paid, while 6 are ongoing. The vice president did not intervene in any procurement contracts in Davao City, according to the defense team. The Philippine Coast Guard drove away a Chinese maritime militia vessel that deployed 24 small boats or sampans around Kota Island within the Calayanan Island group on Monday. Tariela said the boats withdrew from the area after the PCG sent a murder boat. The incident was the first time a huge number of Chinese fishing boats came so close to the island. Several parts of Metro Manila, Rizal, and Bulacan are experiencing water service interruptions due to maintenance

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OPM Kaibigan. Davao City Mayor Sebastian Vaste Duterte faced the Senate impeachment court as a hostile witness, reiterating that he was unaware that his sister, Vice President Sara Duterte, had a business interest in GenCorp Industries. It was found that the firm was awarded 15 contracts in Davao City worth 34.2 million pesos from 2022 to 2026, which raised questions of conflict of interest. The mayor, however, said there were actually 19 contracts. Of the 19 contracts, the mayor said 13 had been completed, delivered, and paid, while 6 are ongoing. The vice president did not intervene in any procurement contracts in Davao City, according to the defense team. The Philippine Coast Guard drove away a Chinese maritime militia vessel that deployed 24 small boats or sampans around Kota Island within the Calayanan Island group on Monday. Tariela said the boats withdrew from the area after the PCG sent a murder boat. The incident was the first time a huge number of Chinese fishing boats came so close to the island. Several parts of Metro Manila, Rizal, and Bulacan are experiencing water service interruptions due to maintenance and improvement works. In separate announcements, water concessionaires Manila Water and Maynilad said the interruptions will last into the weekend. The Philippine National Police urged the public to refrain from hoarding food, water, and essential supplies as law enforcement units stepped up price monitoring and peace and order safeguards ahead of an anticipated very strong El Niño phenomenon. PAGASA indicated that intensifying dry conditions could persist through the first half of 2027.

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OPM Kaibigan. Davao City Mayor Sebastian Vaste Duterte faced the Senate impeachment court as a hostile witness, reiterating that he was unaware that his sister, Vice President Sara Duterte, had a business interest in GenCorp Industries. It was found that the firm was awarded 15 contracts in Davao City worth 34.2 million pesos from 2022 to 2026, which raised questions of conflict of interest. The mayor, however, said there were actually 19 contracts. Of the 19 contracts, the mayor said 13 had been completed, delivered, and paid, while 6 are ongoing. The vice president did not intervene in any procurement contracts in Davao City, according to the defense team. The Philippine Coast Guard drove away a Chinese maritime militia vessel that deployed 24 small boats or sampans around Kota Island within the Calayanan Island group on Monday. Tariela said the boats withdrew from the area after the PCG sent a murder boat. The incident was the first time a huge number of Chinese fishing boats came so close to the island. Several parts of Metro Manila, Rizal, and Bulacan are experiencing water service interruptions due to maintenance and improvement works. In separate announcements, water concessionaires Manila Water and Maynilad said the interruptions will last into the weekend. The Philippine National Police urged the public to refrain from hoarding food, water, and essential supplies as law enforcement units stepped up price monitoring and peace and order safeguards ahead of an anticipated very strong El Niño phenomenon. PAGASA indicated that intensifying dry conditions could persist through the first half of 2027.

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OPM Kaibigan. Davao City Mayor Sebastian Vaste Duterte faced the Senate impeachment court as a hostile witness, reiterating that he was unaware that his sister, Vice President Sara Duterte, had a business interest in GenCorp Industries. It was found that the firm was awarded 15 contracts in Davao City worth 34.2 million pesos from 2022 to 2026, which raised questions of conflict of interest. The mayor, however, said there were actually 19 contracts. Of the 19 contracts, the mayor said 13 had been completed, delivered, and paid, while six are ongoing. The vice president did not intervene in any procurement contracts in Davao City, according to the defense team. The Philippine Coast Guard drove away a Chinese maritime militia vessel that deployed 24 small boats or sampans around Kota Island within the Calayanan Island group on Monday. Tariela said the boats withdrew from the area after the PCG sent a murder boat. The incident was the first time a huge number of Chinese fishing boats came so close to the island. Several parts of Metro Manila, Rizal, and Bulacan are experiencing water service interruptions due to maintenance and improvement works. In separate announcements, water concessionaires Manila Water and Maynilad said the interruptions will last into the weekend. The Philippine National Police urged the public to refrain from hoarding food, water, and essential supplies as law enforcement units stepped up price monitoring and peace and order safeguards ahead of an anticipated very strong El Niño phenomenon. PAGASA indicated that intensifying dry conditions could persist through the first half of 2027.

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0: 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OPM Kaibigan. Davao City Mayor Sebastian Vaste Duterte faced the Senate impeachment court as a hostile witness, reiterating that he was unaware that his sister, Vice President Sara Duterte, had a business interest in GenCorp Industries. It was found that the firm was awarded 15 contracts in Davao City worth 34.2 million pesos from 2022 to 2026, which raised questions of conflict of interest. The mayor, however, said there were actually 19 contracts. Of the 19 contracts, the mayor said 13 had been completed, delivered, and paid, while 6 are ongoing. The vice president did not intervene in any procurement contracts in Davao City, according to the defense team. The Philippine Coast Guard drove away a Chinese maritime militia vessel that deployed 24 small boats or sampans around Kota Island within the Calayanan Island group on Monday. Tariela said the boats withdrew from the area after the PCG sent a murder boat. The incident was the first time a huge number of Chinese fishing boats came so close to the island. Several parts of Metro Manila, Rizal, and Bulacan are experiencing water service interruptions due to maintenance and improvement works. In separate announcements, water concessionaires Manila Water and Maynilad said the interruptions will last into the weekend. The Philippine National Police urged the public to refrain from hoarding food, water, and essential supplies as law enforcement units stepped up price monitoring and peace and order safeguards ahead of an anticipated very strong El Niño phenomenon. PAGASA indicated that intensifying dry conditions could persist through the first half of 2027.
1: 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Are you ready for 2 hours of love?
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1: 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Loads and loads of love songs just for you, my dearest listener. I hope you're okay. I'll try and cheer you up with loads of love songs on Love from Tony.

0: Chicago, Hard Habit to Break, and after they recorded that fabulous track, they got back together again.
1: I do love a happy ending, don't you?
0: We certainly do. On Love from Tony, this is Tony Lloyd on your favourite radio station with loads of love songs. One or two romantic mentions, or ro-mentions as I call them, who I've been interviewing on my podcast recently. Some very interesting people. Now, Gloria Estefan.

you ever been swept away? I was about 18 months, 2 years ago. Yep. That's Christopher Cross. Brilliant track from him, Swept Away on Love from Tony. This is Tony Lloyd on your favourite radio station. If you'd like to get in touch or if you'd like to listen to this show again, if you've missed the first couple of songs, it's okay, there's plenty more to come. 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

Carpenters, I won't last a day without you. That's okay, I'll always be here. This is Tony Lloyd on your favourite radio station. Every week. In the cat news, we have, Cookie Cat, the latest to rescue in my entourage of pussies. Who squeaked at me from the other side of the door to the studio. I let her in and she came in, jumped straight into the waste paper basket, had a look around, jumped out again and left. I don't know either. That's cats for you. More love songs in just a tick.

Imagination on La Frontoni, In and Out of Love. For heaven's sake, just make your mind up. I used to hang out with them in Tudor Records in Muswell Hill, Broadway, a long, long time ago. That's where I used to buy all my vinyl. I know. Oh dear. 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She's off to Nashville very soon. This is a song I found that she made called Made for Loving You. 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

That's lovely, isn't it? That's Frances Madden, spelled M-A-D-D-E-N. Check her out. She sounds a bit like Katie Melua, do you think? 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You're welcome.

Friday. Josh Groban and The Impossible Dream on Love From Tony. Here's a message I've got through lovefromtony.com. It says, "Hi, Tony, this is Zikaz." I think that's how you pronounce your name. Currently listening to your show here in Calabar in Nigeria and thoroughly enjoying your kind of romantic music. You are surely doing great. Thank you so much. That's very nice, isn't it? You know, people listen to this station everywhere around the world, courtesy of the internet, of course. I've got more love songs for you in just a tick. Please hang.

Rose Royce, Wishing on a Star, and Love from Tony. This is Tony Lloyd on your favourite radio station every week. Oh, my goodness. In the next hour, we have a whole hour of love songs, of course, and the double dose of romance, two back-to-back from the same artist, and this week it's two from Donny Osmond. You're going to love Donny, I promise. A message here. Hi, Tony. Hope you're doing well. I am Fernando Gomez from Macau. I think that's in China. A regular listener to your show. We would love it if you could dedicate the classic track Endless Love to my amazing wife. She's amazing. And she's called Helen. Thank you for playing the best romantic hits every week. So, especially for Helen from Fernando. Here they are. Lionel Richie and Diana Ross with Endless Love.

0: Elton John, can you feel the love tonight? Oh, yes, baby.
1: Tony, just behave yourself.
0: I'll try. I'm so sorry. It's Tony Lloyd on your favourite radio station every week with loads of love songs. Welcome to Hour 2, which means it's time for...
1: It's Tony's Double Dose of Romance.
0: It is 2 back-to-back from Donny Osmond. Feel free to sing along. I've got Y in a moment. I'm with his sister now, Marie. I'm leaving it all up to you. The album version, no less.

Two from Donny Osmond and one with Sister Marie on the double dose of romance. And may I just say, my dearest listener, you're sounding incredible. Your voice is really lovely today. And in the right key as well. It's Tony Lloyd on your favourite radio station with Elaine Page from Chess, Heaven Help My Heart.

Kenny Rogers and Lady on Love from Tony, and James Morrison before that, and You Give Me Something. 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Also, did you know you can listen again to well over 200 Love From Tony shows? 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And also, you can have a look around the website. 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And Human Stories podcast is my other podcast. I've got two. One is Music Stories. The other one is Human Stories. Some fascinating interviews there. Recently interviewed a lady who paints with her fingers. Absolutely fascinating. It's all at lovefromtony.com. I've got some row mentions coming up very shortly. I've just run out of time. Sorry. But I will squeeze them in, if you'll excuse the expression, in a couple of minutes. And more romantic music on the way. Hang

We also darker laughter in the rain. It's very romantic, actually, if you're with the one you love and you're soaked to the skin. Because guess what you have to do after that, you know, when you get indoors, you know, and you're dripping wet with all the rain and everything, what you have to do is get dry. Hi, Joy. Joy has been in touch through lovefromtony.com. Thank you for the nice things you say about the show, Joy. She said, love the show. Can you say hi to my husband, Dave? We listen every week in Ireland. Lots of love to you, Dave, from Joy. And Susan is in Yosemite in the USA. And she says, can you say hi to Bob? See you next week and love you is the message for you, Bob, from Susan in America. It's Tony Lloyd on your favourite radio station. Here's a goodie from one and only Perry Como now.

Randy Crawford there, and One Hello. Great advice in the lyrics of that song. It starts with one hello, or maybe an interview. It's Love from Tony on your favourite radio station with me, Tony Lloyd, every week. Still plenty to cram in, if you'll excuse the expression.

Roberta Flack and Donny Hathaway together there, and the closer I get to you, my dearest listener. Oh, we're lurching towards the end of another Love from Tony. It's grief. Got a few more to cram in. Who have we got next? Something from Ryan Dan on the way. Your love.

two brothers, Ryan and Dan. They call themselves Ryan Dan. Yeah. And always fabulousness. Almost it from me, Tony Lloyd. Stay tuned to this brilliant radio station and love from Tony. We'll be back same time next week, of course. Keep in touch through lovefromtony.com.

0: 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OPM Kaibigan. Davao City Mayor Sebastian Vaste Duterte faced the Senate impeachment court as a hostile witness, reiterating that he was unaware that his sister, Vice President Sara Duterte, had a business interest in GenCorp Industries. It was found that the firm was awarded 15 contracts in Davao City worth 34.2 million pesos from 2022 to 2026, which raised questions of conflict of interest. The mayor, however, said there were actually 19 contracts. Of the 19 contracts, the mayor said 13 had been completed, delivered, and paid, while 6 are ongoing. The vice president did not intervene in any procurement contracts in Davao City, according to the defense team. The Philippine Coast Guard drove away a Chinese maritime militia vessel that deployed 24 small boats or sampans around Kota Island within the Calayanan Island group on Monday. Tariela said the boats withdrew from the area after the PCG sent a murder boat. The incident was the first time a huge number of Chinese fishing boats came so close to the island. Several parts of Metro Manila, Rizal, and Bulacan are experiencing water service interruptions due to maintenance and improvement works. In separate announcements, water concessionaires Manila Water and Maynilad said the interruptions will last into the weekend. The Philippine National Police urged the public to refrain from hoarding food, water, and essential supplies as law enforcement units stepped up price monitoring and peace and order safeguards ahead of an anticipated very strong El Niño phenomenon. PAGASA indicated that intensifying dry conditions could persist through the first half of 2027.
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0: The new OPM Kaibigan. 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

It's time to flow into the airways of love. This is the Heavy Storm, Quiet Storm, hosted by the Slow Jam Specialist.

In our lives, we've all had relationships where we had to make a definitive statement or ask a definitive question, whether it was good or bad. Well, we started off this edition with two songs that were asking questions in the sense of relationships. Starting off in the year of 1989 from a previous Heavy Storm Show alumni interview guest, and her name is Mickey Howard, from her self-titled project, and she asked the question, if you still love her. Then we went back to 1986 from Freddie Jackson, from his Just Like the First Time project. You heard, Have You Ever Loved Somebody? I'm Melvin Jordan, your host for the best quiet storm show in the world today. This is The Heavy Storm, and on this day, The Heavy Storm opens up the door to our suite for a special guest one-on-one interview with none other than Mr. Melvin Riley. For the next 110 minutes, sit back as I take you through the airways of love. If you don't know, now you will know that this segment is entitled The Vault, going through my vast array of musical files, taking you to 1991 from the legend of Phyllis Hyman, From her Prime of My Life project, you will hear the statement of When I Give My Love This Time. And also in this segment, you will hear from Monica, and you will hear from the duo of Renee and Angela. And I'll be back shortly to tell you more about this Heavy Storm, Quiet Storm edition. Here's Phyllis Hyman.

Hey, how's your girl, Layla Hathaway, and you're listening to the Heavy Storm Show.

ending this set of questions and statements coming from their 1996 project. It was the group Mint Condition, featuring a previous Heavy Storm Show alumni guest, Stokely Williams, from their Definition of a Band project. You heard What Kind of Man Would I Be? I'm Melvin Jordan. I'm the Slow Jam Specialist, and you're listening to the show that will definitely make your night soft and your bed warm. And this show is the soundtrack of emotions, but most importantly, it's the extraordinary, not the ordinary, Quiet Storm Show. But giving reference to my higher power, and I definitely want to thank each and every one of you who took the time out to listen into this affair. The following ways you can communicate with me during. You can use the handle of MelvinJordan71 on Instagram, TikTok, or X. You can use the name of Melvin Jordan over on LinkedIn, or you can use MelvinJordan71 on Facebook to access the Heavy Storm Quiet Storm page, or I just call it the Melvin Jordan Experience, or you can email me at djheavy71@gmail.com. And the Heavy Storm continues to roll into the Eye of Love. But on this day, we open the door to our suite to welcome in a guest for a special guest one-on-one interview chat. You've known him from such hits with the group Ready for the World, and he's here to talk to me about his new single. I'll be joining our suite with none other with Mr. Melvin Riley. Also, you can also look forward to features during this show as the inspirational song Persuasion, the double back in which you will hear an artist in a double play format, and that artist on this edition is Johnny Gill, and you will hear the picks of the day. And it's not Terry, let's go into the picks of the day, and I do have four. The first two comes as a duet. The first one comes from Eric Benet along with Tamar Braxton with Something We Can Make Love To. The second one comes from Fred Reed featuring Raheem Devon with Found You. And then we kind of flip the spectrum a little bit with some Admissions. Thirdly, you will hear from Coco Jones with Here We Go. And then you will hear from none other with Miss Money Long with Make Me Forget. Myself and Melvin Riley coming up at the top of the hour, so don't go away. Stay in tune because the slow jams get a little bit better. And you'll hear me and Melvin talk about some things. And I'm MJ, and you're listening to the best Quiet Storm show in the world today. And here is Eric Benet and Tamar.

0: 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OPM Kaibigan. Davao City Mayor Sebastian Vaste Duterte faced the Senate impeachment court as a hostile witness, reiterating that he was unaware that his sister, Vice President Sara Duterte, had a business interest in GenCorp Industries. It was found that the firm was awarded 15 contracts in Davao City worth 34.2 million pesos from 2022 to 2026, which raised questions of conflict of interest. The mayor, however, said there were actually 19 contracts. Of the 19 contracts, the mayor said 13 had been completed, delivered, and paid, while 6 are ongoing. The vice president did not intervene in any procurement contracts in Davao City, according to the defense team. The Philippine Coast Guard drove away a Chinese maritime militia vessel that deployed 24 small boats or sampans around Kota Island within the Calayanan Island group on Monday. Tariela said the boats withdrew from the area after the PCG sent a murder boat. The incident was the first time a huge number of Chinese fishing boats came so close to the island. Several parts of Metro Manila, Rizal, and Bulacan are experiencing water service interruptions due to maintenance and improvement works. In separate announcements, water concessionaires Manila Water and Maynilad said the interruptions will last into the weekend. The Philippine National Police urged the public to refrain from hoarding food, water, and essential supplies as law enforcement units stepped up price monitoring and peace and order safeguards ahead of an anticipated very strong El Niño phenomenon. PAGASA indicated that intensifying dry conditions could persist through the first half of 2027.
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0: And now it's time to open the doors to our suite to welcome in our very special guest of the day. He is the lead vocalist, co-founder, and main songwriter of the group Ready for the World, which has been nominated for American Music Award and Grammy nominated. He attributes his writing talents to the Almighty God. He has written number one hits and chart-topping hits on the Billboard with O'Sheila, Love You Down, and Tonight. He also wrote for the group 4x4, and he produced them back in the day. And his O'Sheila jacket that was in the video was enshrined in the Rock and Roll Hall of Fame Memorabilia Showcase in Cleveland, Ohio. He has a Lifetime Achievement Award by the Southern Soul Music Academy, and he's won a plethora of music awards throughout his illustrious career. And also, we share the same first name. My guest at this time, Mr. Melvin Riley. How you doing, Melvin?
1: Hey, listen, that was a heck of an introduction, brother. I appreciate you. What's up, Melvin?
0: Well, you know, I used to think Melvin was a popular name until I got older. So it's always great to share my first name with someone of your stature.
1: My man, thank you so much for having me, brother.
0: All right, well, let's get on with the questions. You've had an illustrious career writing and singing. What has been some of the changes in the music industry that you have seen over the years?
1: Well, I mean, I think it all starts with the helm, which is using, you know, record executives, record companies. And I think that, you know, with black music in particular, I think the executives at record companies kind of changed up. I think they started hiring more pencil pushers than people that really understand this spirit thing called R&B and rock and roll, to be honest with you, in the R&B community. And I think that's been the biggest change in the R&B culture, is who they have at the helm. You know, I think the Berry Gordys, the Gerald Busbys, and people like that had an ear for putting out what, you know, was really great food, output music and food together. And you have to hold those accountable that are responsible for letting the world hear what we call R&B. And that has been the biggest change for me personally in this music industry.
0: Okay, because I guess the people that listen to this show over the years have heard me rant and rave about music. And I feel that the original formula is missed now. You know, it's like artists like yourself that continues to push out great, you know, music that keeps, you know, the R&B true to form. So, yeah, I feel that answer what you said.
1: Yeah. I mean, you know, you can't hire Melvin Riley to head up your hockey team because I don't know anything about hockey.
0: Right.
1: But, you know, hire Melvin Riley to be a maybe a GM of NFL football. That's what I love. So we, as this culture called R&B, we have to start putting people in place that really get it, and then we can put out what you know, what they really want. You know, but yes, indeed.
0: Okay. Well, speaking of that, I mean, you've had an illustrious career, I'll say that again, with singing and songwriting. What has been your formula for longevity? Because you definitely, if they went to the dictionary, they would see your face as a staple of longevity or example of longevity.
1: You know, for me personally as an artist, man, I mean, for me, I don't even look at the longevity so much as I do as how much I love just putting out good music. And I think if you focus on great music, the time passes. You're focusing on how can I create this great song that I've never heard before. So time passes you while you're in the studio and you're just creating music, because music is a spiritual thing. The longevity just happens. It's like time. It's like age. We have no control over that, but what we do have control over is what we do within that time. You know, and for me, longevity-wise, it's, man, I honestly, it's past me as far as time. So I guess longevity creeped up on me, and I'm like, hey, I'm still here. You know, I'm still making great music that I think is great. And I think that's why I continue to still be here.
0: Let me throw another sidebar question in here. I mean, your writing skills are one of a kind. Let me go inside of your brain. And what are some of the things I know the music. I mean, I know it very well. But, you know, when you come up with the creative process, you know, what are some of the things you're thinking about when you write?
1: What people go through every day. Something that they can get up in the morning, ride to work with, and be like, well, damn, he went there.
0: Right.
1: It's almost like a comedian. You know, they say the things on stage that we already think, but we can't publicly say. And I kind of look at, when you record music, you should be singing about the things that express what people really can't say, but you put it in word, you put it in music. So my creative process is, what do we go through every day, and what is our imagination? Like a Old Sheila or a Love You Down, you know, it's two different songs, but both relevant because the music moves you, and then you get into the lyrics. And so my process first starts with music. Mm-hmm. If the music that moving you, it's hard to sing over something that's not moving the public. So I always start with the music. That's my process. And then I put the words to what's moving me musically. And then my verses and my lyrics and my vocal arrangement has to even be better than the music that's making you move in the first place. And that's my process.
0: Well, I can attest to that because there's a couple songs from the Ready for the World albums, In My Room and Out of Town Lover, that I can attest to. So I was feeling that back in the day.
1: Yeah, it's got to get in you. Yeah, that music has to move you. And I always start with that music first.
0: All right. Well, let's talk about the new single. I mean, it's a banger. There's a lot of the personalities that are raving about it, especially from the female persuasion entitled You Complete Me. Tell us about the new single and the inspiration behind the song.
1: Well, I mean, I would say, you know, men, we want to have it our way for a long time as a man, you mm-hmm. know, and at some point, I know that we as men have that reflection of saying, yeah, I got these women, I got houses, I got cars, I got this, that, and the other. But at some point, you are, as a human being, as a man, you know, if you can find someone to share that with that you truly trust and believe in, and vice versa, that could be the person. I'm not saying being perfect, but I'm saying you found somebody that's on the same page and she's on the same page with you, and you accept each other for who you are, then you find that key. And you know, 25 years ago, you know, we sang about love, and I think we got away from that as artists. I think we, as men artists, we kind of got away from that sensitivity type of vibe, which is, I sing from a man's perspective. That's always been my vibe. I want women to hear where men are coming from, but I'm also letting women know that there's a side to men that can go ahead

0: Tommy catalog with one of my personal favorites from Ghetto Love with If You Won't Tell, I Won't Tell.
1: But hey, here, man. I like that. That's one of my personal favorites.
0: What is next for you? I mean, what's next on your horizon? I know giving out great music, but, you know, any personal goals or anything that you probably would love to accomplish, which you've accomplished a lot, but what's next for you?
1: You know, really, honestly, I made sure that I got my bucket list out the way as a young man. For me personally, the only thing that was on my bucket list was to finish my degree, which my mom and dad that I would do. And when I went through that hell,
0: right.
1: When I went through that hell of getting my degree, I was done. I said, you know, I've done this, I've done that. The only bucket list or thing that I had done was to go ahead and finish out my degree. When I got my record deal, I was in college. Mm-hmm. And so when I quit college for this music thing, I always in the back of my mind felt like, damn, I never finished school. And so I got to a point that by the time my daughter was graduating, I said, when she graduates, I'm gonna go back to school, finish off my degree. And I did that. And I said, I'm done. You know, and that I have other than that, man, just to continue to put out great music and let the world remember what R&B is, that home cooking. So that's what my goal is right now, is that this new generation needs to hear from Motown. They need to hear from the Marvin Gaye's. They need to hear from the Teddy Pendergrass's, the Barry White's, and I continue to put out that real R&B. So it's not so much of what I'm trying to do in the horizons, but I'm just going to continue to do what I've been doing.
0: Alrighty. Well, that being said, before we get ready to hear these singles, why don't you tell the people how they can connect with Melvin Riley via the social networks and how they can grab a copy of You Complete Me, and they can definitely go through that catalog of great music that you have.
1: Man, thank you so much. You know, go to IamMelvinRiley.com. I haven't been on social media for a long time, but just go to IamMelvinRiley.com. We're updating the website, and you can see hear the new videos. You can see the new videos. You can hear the new stuff. Facebook, you can just go to Melvin Riley, and then on Instagram, go to IamMelvinRiley, and you can see, you know, the emerging things that we're doing right now.
0: All right. Well, Melvin Riley, my counterpart as a first name, I want to thank you. Thank you for being a guest here on the Heavy Storm, Quiet Storm. Continued success and prosperity to you as you continue to drive that R&B feel and let the others know, the younger generation, what real R&B music is all about.
1: Hey, see how you put that together, brother? I like that.
0: Hey, no problem. That was Melvin Riley. As my motto is, whenever you see him, give him some love, because he would definitely give you some love back. You'll hear You Complete Me, and if you're completed, you might not want to tell it. And you're listening to the best Quiet Storm show in the world today, bar none. This is The Heavy Storm.

heard the music of Melvin Riley with You Complete Me and If You Won't Tell, I Won't Tell. But now it's time to take you into our double play feature, the double back featuring the music of Johnny Gill. And after that, you should be ready for some soft persuasion, the erotic side of R&B, where you can definitely, if those sinful delights, hang out and do whatever you like. And after that, you'll receive the final comments from me at the end of the show. But here's Johnny Gill with Someone to Love and Love You Right for a double back feature. This is

You know that you can always depend on hearing nothing but the best in slow jams, right here on the best quiet storm show in the world, which is The Heavy Storm. I'm Melvin Jordan. That has been my time, but my love for you is endless. Be sure to check us out again on a future edition of this show. And I want to give a big thank you to Melvin Riley for dropping by, spreading some love, and letting us know about the new single, You Complete Me. Be sure you go to your digital retailer, or if they may have a single somewhere in your physical store, be sure you drop by and grab a copy of You Complete Me and other bodies of work that Melvin Riley has produced. Thank you, Melvin Riley, for keeping the real R&B alive. Love yourself, but then love someone. But remember that Christ loves you and died and paid the price on Calvary that you may have eternal life. Salvation is free. All it takes is the utterance of your lips and accepting Him as your Lord and personal Savior. And on a love note, you can definitely take this one to the bank and cash it. Love is more than words, it's a verb. 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Be good, be safe. Remember to respect yourself and respect others. Continue to uplift, inspire, and encourage. But most of all, hashtag be amazing in any and all things that you do. And taking us to our Exodus for our inspirational song of the day comes from another Heavy Storm Show alumni interview guest, The Sounds of Blackness with Optimistic. And this has been another edition of the best quiet storm show in the world today. This is The Heavy Storm.

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1: Davao City Mayor Sebastian Vaste Duterte faced the Senate impeachment court as a hostile witness, reiterating that he was unaware that his sister, Vice President Sara Duterte, had a business interest in GenCorp Industries. It was found that the firm was awarded 15 contracts in Davao City worth 34.2 million pesos from 2022 to 2026, which raised questions of conflict of interest. The mayor, however, said there were actually 19 contracts. Of the 19 contracts, the mayor said 13 had been completed, delivered, and paid, while 6 are ongoing. The vice president did not intervene in any procurement contracts in Davao City, according to the defense team. The Philippine Coast Guard drove away a Chinese maritime militia vessel that deployed 24 small boats or sampans around Kota Island within the Calayanan Island group on Monday. Tariela said the boats withdrew from the area after the PCG sent a murder boat. The incident was the first time a huge number of Chinese fishing boats came so close to the island. Several parts of Metro Manila, Rizal, and Bulacan are experiencing water service interruptions due to maintenance and improvement works. In separate announcements, water concessionaires Manila Water and Maynilad said the interruptions will last into the weekend. The Philippine National Police urged the public to refrain from hoarding food, water, and essential supplies as law enforcement units stepped up price monitoring and peace and order safeguards ahead of an anticipated very strong El Niño phenomenon. PAGASA indicated that intensifying dry conditions could persist through the first half of 2027.

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OPM Kaibigan. Davao City Mayor Sebastian Vaste Duterte faced the Senate impeachment court as a hostile witness, reiterating that he was unaware that his sister, Vice President Sara Duterte, had a business interest in GenCorp Industries. It was found that the firm was awarded 15 contracts in Davao City worth 34.2 million pesos from 2022 to 2026, which raised questions of conflict of interest. The mayor, however, said there were actually 19 contracts. Of the 19 contracts, the mayor said 13 had been completed, delivered, and paid, while 6 are ongoing. The vice president did not intervene in any procurement contracts in Davao City, according to the defense team. The Philippine Coast Guard drove away a Chinese maritime militia vessel that deployed 24 small boats or sampans around Kota Island within the Calayanan Island group on Monday. Tariela said the boats withdrew from the area after the PCG sent a murder boat. The incident was the first time a huge number of Chinese fishing boats came so close to the island. Several parts of Metro Manila, Rizal, and Bulacan are experiencing water service interruptions due to maintenance and improvement works. In separate announcements, water concessionaires Manila Water and Maynilad said the interruptions will last into the weekend. The Philippine National Police urged the public to refrain from hoarding food, water, and essential supplies as law enforcement units stepped up price monitoring and peace and order safeguards ahead of an anticipated very strong El Niño phenomenon. PAGASA indicated that intensifying dry conditions could persist through the first half of 2027.

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OPM Kaibigan. Davao City Mayor Sebastian Vaste Duterte faced the Senate impeachment court as a hostile witness, reiterating that he was unaware that his sister, Vice President Sara Duterte, had a business interest in GenCorp Industries. It was found that the firm was awarded 15 contracts in Davao City worth 34.2 million pesos from 2022 to 2026, which raised questions of conflict of interest. The mayor, however, said there were actually 19 contracts. Of the 19 contracts, the mayor said 13 had been completed, delivered, and paid, while 6 are ongoing. The vice president did not intervene in any procurement contracts in Davao City, according to the defense team. The Philippine Coast Guard drove away a Chinese maritime militia vessel that deployed 24 small boats or sampans around Kota Island within the Calayanan Island group on Monday. Tariela said the boats withdrew from the area after the PCG sent a murder boat. The incident was the first time a huge number of Chinese fishing boats came so close to the island. Several parts of Metro Manila, Rizal, and Bulacan are experiencing water service interruptions due to maintenance and improvement works. In separate announcements, water concessionaires Manila Water and Maynilad said the interruptions will last into the weekend. The Philippine National Police urged the public to refrain from hoarding food, water, and essential supplies as law enforcement units stepped up price monitoring and peace and order safeguards ahead of an anticipated very strong El Niño phenomenon. PAGASA indicated that intensifying dry conditions could persist through the first half of 2027.

mag-isa.

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1: 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OPM Kaibigan. Davao City Mayor Sebastian Vaste Duterte faced the Senate impeachment court as a hostile witness, reiterating that he was unaware that his sister, Vice President Sara Duterte, had a business interest in GenCorp Industries. It was found that the firm was awarded 15 contracts in Davao City worth 34.2 million pesos from 2022 to 2026, which raised questions of conflict of interest. The mayor, however, said there were actually 19 contracts. Of the 19 contracts, the mayor said 13 had been completed, delivered, and paid, while 6 are ongoing. The vice president did not intervene in any procurement contracts in Davao City, according to the defense team. The Philippine Coast Guard drove away a Chinese maritime militia vessel that deployed 24 small boats or sampans around Kota Island within the Calayanan Island group on Monday. Tariela said the boats withdrew from the area after the PCG sent a murder boat. The incident was the first time a huge number of Chinese fishing boats came so close to the island. Several parts of Metro Manila, Rizal, and Bulacan are experiencing water service interruptions due to maintenance and improvement works. In separate announcements, water concessionaires Manila Water and Maynilad said the interruptions will last into the weekend. The Philippine National Police urged the public to refrain from hoarding food, water, and essential supplies as law enforcement units stepped up price monitoring and peace and order safeguards ahead of an anticipated very strong El Niño phenomenon. PAGASA indicated that intensifying dry conditions could persist through the first half of 2027.

0: get to you. It's the weekend. My beautiful bride is here at my side. Hello, Heidi. How are you doing?
1: Hello, John. I'm well. How are you?
0: I also am well. And I'm excited to visit with my guest today. And this is somebody that Heidi's probably going to be like, oh, who cares? But I think he's hilarious. He's a very funny stand-up comic. Marcus Monroe. Do you know who that is yet?
1: I do not.
0: Okay, now if I tell you how you know him, he is the comedian who has the viral videos where he goes on a subway in New York City and does stand-up comedy. The one he was dressed like the devil. Another one, he's dressed as different characters and he's doing stand-up comedy to a bunch of people who are just riding in the subway. And I don't know why I find it so humorous, but I do. It's so funny. And, you know, you wouldn't want to have 100 people doing this. But the fact that he thought to do this, I think is just funny. And I'm excited to chat with him. So we're going to talk about some fun things he has coming up. Again, his name is Marcus Monroe. And even if you don't know the name, you've probably seen his viral videos. They've gone to millions of people. We'll chat with him in a bit.

0: miles away. Oh, everybody's excited to find out what the headlines are all about here on Hot Off the Top News. This is fun with Am and Dave and Aaron. We're going to talk about them right now.
1: Yeah.
0: How about the bee thieves that strike Queensland?
1: Ooh.
2: Oh.
0: So in what's been described as the biggest bee theft in memory, an estimated 800,000 bees making up 44 colonies have been stolen from three properties in Queensland, Australia.
1: That's horrible.
0: Yeah. Rather than snatching whole hives, thieves quietly removed brood boxes where the queen lays eggs and young bees grow. And swap frames as well where the honey is.
2: Wow.
0: Leaving
2: like
0: the hive... you like this, do
2: like
0: you? Really? You like the honey?
2: Yeah.
0: Okay, let's be specific about what you're talking about. Leaving the hive exteriors in place to avoid detection. Police suspect a commercial operator is behind the thefts, really, which could cost beekeepers and growers over $30,000 in lost pollination work during peak avocado season.
1: Ooh.
0: That's something that Amanda doesn't like.
1: It will kill me.
0: It will kill her, the avocados. Yes, yeah. Police are asking anyone with information to contact Crime Stoppers. Oh, they've got a Crime Stoppers over there, too. I'm really excited about that. Also, why aren't cops honeycombing the area? I mean, that just doesn't make sense.
2: If you know anything, give them a buzz.
0: That deserves another one.
2: There
0: we go. Two rim shots in one story. That's amazing. Okay, how about we go to this next one here. Six Flags permanently closes brain injury roller coaster.
1: Oh, my goodness.
2: Horrible.
0: Six Flags Magic Mountain in California is retiring its famous X2 roller coaster after 20 years amid lawsuits alleging serious brain injury caused by the ride. Six Flags recently settled a wrongful death lawsuit from the family of a 22-year-old man who died after riding the coaster in 2022, and three more lawsuits alleging traumatic brain injuries that were filed last week.
1: Oh, my goodness.
0: The park released a statement, while X2 consistently passed a multitude of safety tests, we have decided to close the ride because we believe it's the right thing to do. Ride safety is a cornerstone of our business, and when we see guest confidence affected, we take it seriously. The ride has been closed since the evening of July 12th, actually, and after two women who rode the coaster less than a week apart, both needed to be rushed to a hospital.
1: Wow. That's my nightmare.
0: After they exited the roller coaster.
1: Yeah.
0: The X2 roller coaster reaches a top speed of 76 miles per hour and has a total length of 3,610 feet.
1: Oh my God.
0: The seats rotate 360 degrees, so your body will be flipping around the entire time.
1: That's like a nightmare.
2: Yeah.
0: And the ride features two Raven turns, half loops that turn into sheer drops midway through.
2: Wow. There's a sign. You must be this adrenalized to ride.
0: Yeah, and then when you get off, the ride attendant slaps you silly and physically shoves you off the loading platform.
1: I think you have to. You've lost consciousness.
0: That's right. Okay, those are the headlines for today. We are going to take a little bit of a break, and when we get back, we've got some answers to the questions that we're going to be revealing next on Fun with Am and Dave and Aaron, and you're all going to play along.

0: say.
1: Now, surveys and studies and such. One simple word makes children 30% more likely to cooperate, and it works on adults, too. Wharton marketing professor John Berger says people like to act in ways that match how they see themselves. In a study, five-year-olds were asked to clean up a messy classroom. Kids asked, can you help clean? They were less enthusiastic than those who were asked, can you be a helper and clean up? So they say we all want to see ourselves as smart and competent and intelligent and a variety of different things. Calling somebody a helper allows them to claim a desired identity, making them more likely to help. I love that. I just watched a video and a young
2: And they said this works on adults.
1: Yes.
2: So if I tell you, can you be a helper?
1: And tidy up my desk.
2: And tidy up your desk, John?
1: No, but
2: is
1: I'll
2: that
1: tell
2: gonna
1: you
2: work on you?
1: Probably not. I saw a video that I thought was pretty cool. This lady, she's now like 45 years old, but she said, it just dawned on me when I was in first grade, the teacher, everybody liked this teacher. And the teacher said, okay, stand up if you want to stay with me next year. And I'm going to pick one of you. And then she picked, okay, Jimmy, you get to stay. And everybody else, you're going to go on to second grade. And she said, it just dawned on me. That was the way that she helped us realize that, you know, Jimmy failed. But we all were so disappointed. We're like, I wanted to stay.
2: Oh.
1: And I thought, what a cool teacher. So
2: yeah.
1: Anyway, I bet she probably asked the kids,
2: oh,
1: can you be
2: sweet.
1: A helper?
2: I thought
1: I so too.
2: That.
1: Surveys and studies and such on the John and Heidi Show.

0: Welcome back to the show. This is Fun with Ammon, Davo, and Aaron.
1: Turn up the fun.
0: And we've got some random funny things that we're going to talk about right now. Ways you could tell it's October, including UV ratings are out and wind chill factors are in.
2: That's right. Feels tell, like.
0: Yeah. Amanda, what do you have?
2: School kids have already had 17 professional development days.
1: Right. Oh, yeah.
0: That's so many. Right? So many. Aaron, you've got one.
1: Yard full of leaves. Mm-hmm. None of them are from your tree.
2: Yeah, that's true.
0: And then how about pumpkin spice has infiltrated 87% of your diet?
2: Oh, yeah, that's a good one.
0: Not mine. I haven't gotten there yet, but it's coming. I'm sure it's coming. What's another way that you could tell it's October, my love?
2: The fun size candy you bought for trick or treaters. It's already gone.
0: Yeah, that's us.
2: 100%.
0: That is us.
2: Yeah, I don't even tell you about it.
0: I wouldn't surprise me. We purposefully buy fun size candy just so that we can eat it ourselves. It's terrible.
2: We get like three kids at the door. So,
0: how about this next one, Aaron?
1: People getting excited that the oven clock will soon be correct again.
2: That's right. Yeah.
1: Actually, daylight savings. That's so true.
0: That doesn't apply to our province
2: anymore.
0: It's
2: going to get eliminated.
0: That's eliminated in our province.
1: Save that problem.
0: Yeah. How about this next one here? Morning commute, ice scraper, afternoon commute, deodorant.
2: Both on the car windshield?
0: Yeah, I guess so. And then the next one here, Amanda?
2: Every store is simultaneously selling skeletons, turkeys, and Santa.
0: That is right.
1: Yeah. Overload.
0: And then we've got this one here, ways you could tell it's October, Aaron.
1: Air conditioning repair guy finally showed up.
2: Oh, good.
0: Oh, my goodness. Oh. Okay, let's finish off with this one here. You could tell it's October when grandma is now expecting you to wear that ugly sweater she knit 8 years ago.
2: Oh, so itchy.
0: Yeah, I don't like it either. There you go. Some random funny things that we like to talk about. We are going to take a little break. And when we get back, Amanda is in charge. She's going to give us what, Amanda?
2: The Daily Music News.
0: That's coming up next on Fun with Ammon, Davo, and Aaron. Dana.

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OPM Kaibigan. Davao City Mayor Sebastian Vaste Duterte faced the Senate impeachment court as a hostile witness, reiterating that he was unaware that his sister, Vice President Sara Duterte, had a business interest in GenCorp Industries. It was found that the firm was awarded 15 contracts in Davao City worth 34.2 million pesos from 2022 to 2026, which raised questions of conflict of interest. The mayor, however, said there were actually 19 contracts. Of the 19 contracts, the mayor said 13 had been completed, delivered, and paid, while 6 are ongoing. The vice president did not intervene in any procurement contracts in Davao City, according to the defense team. The Philippine Coast Guard drove away a Chinese maritime militia vessel that deployed 24 small boats or sampans around Kota Island within the Calayanan Island group on Monday. Tariela said the boats withdrew from the area after the PCG sent a order boat. The incident was the first time a huge number of Chinese fishing boats came so close to the island. Several parts of Metro Manila, Rizal, and Bulacan are experiencing water service interruptions due to maintenance and improvement works. In separate announcements, water concessionaires Manila Water and Maynilad said the interruptions will last into the weekend. The Philippine National Police urged the public to refrain from hoarding food, water, and essential supplies as law enforcement units stepped up price monitoring and peace and order safeguards ahead of an anticipated very strong El Niño phenomenon. PAGASA indicated that intensifying dry conditions could persist through the first half of 2027.

0: Heidi, did you know that watermelons are about 90% water?
1: I did. That's why they're called that.
0: Such a refreshing snack on a hot summer day. They also provide vitamins and natural sweetness. I heard somebody say vitamins the other day. Have you ever heard vitamins called that?
1: I have heard somebody say that.
0: It took me a minute to understand what they were talking about. They said, it says packed with vitamins. I'm like, packed with, wait a minute, what? It's what? What's going on? So anyway, watermelons are packed with water. That's not how you say that? Okay. We don't know everything, but now we know this.

0: Time now for the joke of the day with my beautiful bride, Heidi Small. What you got for me there, Heidi? Oh, it's good. She's smiling already.
1: What do you call someone with no body and no nose?
0: I have no idea.

0: idea.
1: Nobody knows.
0: Nobody knows. Pretty proud of yourself over
1: that
0: there.
1: That one cracks me up. What do you call a cold parrot?
0: What do you call a cold parrot?
1: A bird.
0: Did you get to the good jokes yet? Or how far are we from... You said you had some good ones coming.
1: Oh, those two made me laugh.
0: All right, that is the joke of the day on the John and Heidi Show.

0: Time now for the scoop of the day. 70% of us snack at least once per day. Would you say we snack at least once per day?
1: Yeah, probably. Yeah.
0: 12% of us snack three or more times per day. Would you say we snack three or more times per day? Sometimes all at once. There have been times in the evening where we're like, oh, hey, we're not going to have dinner tonight. We're good. And then we'll end up snacking more. I'm like, we should have just had dinner.
1: Yeah,
0: would have been better. And loud car drivers may soon have more than annoyed neighbors to worry about. Several cities in the United States are pairing license plate reading cameras with noise detectors to identify vehicles with excessively loud exhaust systems or stereos.
1: Wow.
0: New York City's 12 noise cameras recorded nearly 16,000 noisy events and issued 1,691 summons in 2025. West Haven, Connecticut now plans to connect all four of their detectors to existing plate readers, with first offense fines potentially reaching up to $100.
1: I have a real problem with all of this.
0: Well, and I don't like the loud stuff, but I'm like, I don't know that that's the solution. The systems are not completely automatic. Police will review detected violations before any action is taken. Officials say the goal is to address complaints about noisy vehicles, but critics continue to raise privacy and surveillance concerns.
1: Yep.
0: And I also heard a funny way to say privacy.
1: Privacy.
0: Have you heard that?
1: I think that's British pronunciations.
0: Yeah, I was talking earlier about vitamins. They said vitamins. I didn't ask him to say privacy. I wonder if they would have said privacy. They probably would have. They were very, very fancy. That is your scoop of the day on the John and Heidi Show.

0: Sophia. Thanks for listening on a Movie Star Monday. Our guest today, Andrew McCarthy, from like every big movie in the 80s, St. Elmo's Fire, Pretty in Pink, one of my favorite movies, Weekend at Bernie's. And we always just fall in love with your character. You've got a new movie out now called Orion. Are we going to fall in love with your character in this movie, Andrew?
1: I don't know if love's the right word, but he's a bit of a mystery man. It's an interesting story, a cool story of a sci-fi thing about an astronaut who crashes back down to Earth, and I'm sent there to sort of debrief him, but then it turns into, am I debriefing him, or am I interrogating him, or wait a minute, who's the good guy, who's the bad guy here, is there any good guy, you know, that kind of thing. So it's a real sort of cat and mouse game, and I hadn't done something like that before, so it was really fun to play that kind of character.
0: And I watched the trailer, and it seems like everything's a little shifty. You're like, who's doing what, and what is happening right now?
1: Yeah, there's a lot of that. Who's doing what to who? When are they doing it? Wait a minute, are they telling the truth? Didn't he just contradict that 5 minutes ago, and now he's saying this? Wait a minute, what's going on? You know, and is that an alien that has been brought back, or is that an AI thing, or what is that exactly? Oh, yeah. So it's all that kind of who's on first kind of, and who's telling the truth. It's interesting.
0: Well, I'm excited to see Orion. It's in theaters right now. And while I've got you on the phone, I got to talk about this because the internet is a buzz. They're talking about a new St. Elmo's Fire sequel. And I thought, I've got the guy on the phone right now. I'm going to ask him, is that something we should be looking forward to soon?
1: Well, you might have to wait a long time on that one. I'm not so sure if that'll, I mean, people have been talking about it forever. And I know somebody they started writing a script on it. And I know a couple people really pushing it, but between us, I'm not sure I'd hold my breath on that. Although I think everybody would love to do it.
0: Oh,
1: everyone would love to do it again, but I think we're all getting a little long in the tooth for that. So we better hurry up. But I'm not sure. You know, these things can take forever and then happen in an instant or just never at all. So I'm not sure if it's going to go.
0: Well, I'm going to hold out hope that maybe someday we'll actually get a chance to see that, because I would love to see that. You did such a great job in that movie, but so many others as well. Pretty in Pink, another amazing movie. Another one that I'm a huge fan of is Weekend at Bernie's. And I still, when you got the script for that, you had to be going, okay, what the heck are we doing here? Because like one of the main characters is dead for the entire movie, but somehow it worked. And it only worked because you and Jonathan Silverman did such a great job making it work.
1: I can't believe that movie worked. And we couldn't believe it worked at the time. And I think it works. It still works.
0: Yeah.
1: I think that movie holds up better than any movie I've done. And of course, anytime any politician goes down, there are these memes that come out all over. I mean, I have people call me up all the time going, where's Mitch McConnell? What have you done with him? You know? and then with Biden, of course, there were a bunch of Biden memes. So, you know, that movie has amazing kind of staying power. It lives on in death. And I love that movie. And we had a great time doing it. You know, there's an old adage on set that if you're making yourself laugh on the set, we're not going to laugh in the theater. But we thought we were hysterical when we were filming it. And I think it is a funny movie. I was in a hotel maybe 6 months ago, and I clicked on the TV, and I went into the bathroom before it came up. And I heard some talking, and I went, what is that? And I came out, and it was me in Weekend at Bernie's. And it was like the last 15 minutes of the movie when we're dragging him around behind the boat and stuff. And it was just so, I sat there on the edge of the bed watching this last 15 minutes of the movie. I hadn't seen it in 20 years.
0: Yeah.
1: And I thought it was absolutely hysterical. I loved it.
0: I'm just trying to imagine you getting a script where you start reading it and you realize that one of the main characters is dead for the entire movie. That had to be just the weirdest script to read.
1: That was all about Bernie. I mean, the movie was originally called Hot and Cold. Thank God they changed the title.
0: Yeah.
1: But and they asked me to play the nice guy who tries to get the girl. And I thought, this movie is really funny, I think. I think this movie is really fun, but I want to play the jerk. I want to play the idiot. And so they said, fine, you can play the idiot. And I'm like, perfect, then I'm in. So we weren't sure what to expect, but we thought it was really funny. I mean, we just thought, while we were doing it, we just thought it was a funny story. And we kept, you know, making up crazy stuff. That what if we staple it? What if he has a toupee and we staple it on his head? Yeah. Okay, what if we throw him over the balcony there? Okay, that's a good idea. Okay, okay, what if the tide washes them out to sea? Yeah, let's do that. So, I mean, there was a lot of it that we kind of were winging on the day and making. There was nothing that was too stupid or too crazy.
0: Well, I can tell you it was a lot of fun to watch, and it's been an absolute pleasure to visit with you. Thank you for your time today. I am super excited to see the new film Orion in theaters now. Andrew, thank you again.
1: Yeah, thank you. Good to talk to you.
0: Absolutely. Again, Andrew McCarthy, he's in a new film. It's called Orion. It's out right now. I've got a link to the trailer in the show notes for today at johnandheidishow.com.

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OPM Kaibigan. Davao City Mayor Sebastian Vaste Duterte faced the Senate impeachment court as a hostile witness, reiterating that he was unaware that his sister, Vice President Sara Duterte, had a business interest in GenCorp Industries. It was found that the firm was awarded 15 contracts in Davao City worth 34.2 million pesos from 2022 to 2026, which raised questions of conflict of interest. The mayor, however, said there were actually 19 contracts. Of the 19 contracts, the mayor said 13 had been completed, delivered, and paid, while 6 are ongoing. The vice president did not intervene in any procurement contracts in Davao City, according to the defense team. The Philippine Coast Guard drove away a Chinese maritime militia vessel that deployed